the ones to judge what's in your heart. But if you're not ready for love, how can you be ready?

0: 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You are listening to Vivian Devotion, where we listen and read and meditate on the Word of God. The Bible said that the Word of God is powerful. The Word of God is a double-edged sword that pierces the spirit. Today, we are talking about the Holy Spirit that came on Pentecost. We are in the period of Pentecostals. The Holy Spirit that came on Pentecost. Our Bible text is taken from Acts 2, 1 to 4. I read, on the day of Pentecost, all the believers were meeting together in one place. Suddenly, there was a noise from heaven, like the roaring of a mighty windstorm, and it filled the house where they were sitting. Then what looked like a flame or like a tongue of fire appeared and settled on each of them. Verse 4. And everyone presented were filled with the Holy Spirit and began to speak in other language as the Holy Spirit gave them this ability. Brethren, you will ask, what is this Holy Spirit she's talking about? As a believer, you have to be baptized with the Holy Spirit. You have to be baptized with it, which is very, very important in a believer's life. You will say, Holy Spirit is the third person. God the Father, God the Son, God the Holy Spirit. Holy Spirit is the one, that little voice inside of you. It will tell you what to do and not to do. It's the one that is directing you. When Jesus Christ came down after the death of Jesus Christ, he said, I'm going to the Father, but I will send you a comforter, which is the Holy Spirit, that will teach you everything. That is the Holy Spirit. But first, before having the Holy Spirit, you have to be baptized by water unto repentance. After baptism by the water, then you have to be baptized by the Holy Spirit. And thirdly, the Holy Spirit, which make you to speak in tongues. And the last, you have to be baptized with fire. When you baptize with fire, nothing, no matter the situation you go through, that fire of the Holy Spirit will sustain you. And all one of the gifts of the Holy Spirit, if you look at what we just read in the book of Acts 2, 1 to 4, I will even advise you to study the whole Acts 2. One thing, the gift of the Holy Spirit is speaking in tongues. Maybe you can hear some believers, they are speaking some kind of strange language. You say, what kind of strange language they are speaking? It's an heavenly language, because the Holy Spirit have come upon them to speak that language. And the Holy Spirit came down on the Pentecost. I think on Sunday is the Pentecost day. It came down the Pentecost on the upper room where all believers were worshiping the Lord. They were praising the Lord. And it came like a tongue on fire and upon them. And they were all speaking other language. They were not speaking their dialect. They were speaking other language. That is the Holy Spirit. Try to study Acts 2. And I hope this will bless somebody this weekend. Be baptized by the Holy Spirit. Have a lovely weekend. Bye and stay blessed.
1: Father, we glorify your name. And we thank you for sending your Son, Jesus. We know, Lord, that you care about all our problems and all our hurts and every disease. And Jesus, we know that as we release ourselves in faith, trusting only in you, that the power of the Holy Spirit would be released, healing and wiping away all doubt, disappointment and fear. Father, let the power of your Spirit move upon every man, every woman, every child, from every tribe and in every nation, as we await the coming of Jesus Christ, our Lord and Savior. Let your living water flow.

I don't want to judge what's in your heart, but if you're not ready for love, how can you be ready?